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2: 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Lie way too faced, but in my heart I understand. 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No, I feel

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0: from the Toyota Yaris to Urus, they had their chance but blew it. 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
1: Take a look at these diamonds, wrong as a life for squinting, can't just stare. 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
0: 100 eaters, it won't fit in one SUV, nah. SOS, somebody rescue me, I got too many, and I got, they could last me the next 2 weeks. Alright. Let's send the address through, please.
1: SUV, the outside white, the inside brown like Michael Jack. More time and build a line and trap. Spend like I don't even like my stack. 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The way that I ball, no yellow.

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I'm doing things they ain't seen before. 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Fall off what? 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Called your bluff, better cite the source. 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

0: Here you go. There's something I want you to have.
1: Oh, it's beautiful. But wait a minute. Isn't this...
0: Yeah, yes it is.
1: But I thought the old lady dropped it into the ocean in the air.
0: Well, baby, I went down and got it for you.
1: Aw, you shouldn't have.